0: birthday to me as well, that same month that I got married. Jagged Edge has been in my life a lot. Been doing a lot of things. Shouts out to the fellas. They're really cool. Really nice people. So listen, family, big ups to my boy Sean Knight. You got to check out Sean every weekday afternoon from 3 until 7 p.m. And of course, at 5 o'clock, it's all about Black Card Decline. Don't get your Black Card Decline. All right. That's where you can win tickets to the hottest events around the city. 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So it looks like Cardi B will get another check from blogger Tasha K. Yes. Again, didn't they settle on a $4 million judgment? Tasha, I need you to find somebody else to talk about, because apparently Cardi B's got it in place. She's going to get a bag anytime you talk about her business, and that's exactly what happened. So it looks like Tasha K may have violated their settlement agreement by mentioning Offset and Stefan Diggs, which gave Cardi B another win, this time of $60,000. Tasha, find somebody else's business to discuss. I know a few people you can talk about. Maybe I'll DM you, but just leave Cardi B alone. No more checks to Cardi B, unless you got it like that. I'm just saying, all right? Coming up next, gonna throw in some Scissor Snooze, got some John B on deck, they don't know, and so much more right here in the Soul of Duval. It's Hot 106.5.
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1065. It's the soul of Duval. And Shelby, the nighttime got you rocking on this Thursday. Did you know that SZA was a writer for Kendrick Lamar? Yeah, who knew she wrote songs? So she getting them checks on the backside. Very talented. On the mic and with the pen. You go, girl. Get into it. 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
0: Maybe not. Right here on Hot 106.5. It's the soul of Duval. What's going on, fam? It's Shelby in the nighttime holding you down. Night Riders, check in with me. Let me know how you're holding up. We are in the weekend, pretty much, fam. We got the big 4th of July celebration going down this weekend. So you got to do what you do. But I will say again, let's not become the breaking news story over the weekend because you decided to hold fireworks in your hand. All right. So let's be careful out there this 4th of July weekend and make sure you watch those babies. Keep the babies safe. Now, you're a grown adult, a grown adult. You know what I'm saying? You want to do some foolishness. Hey, do you? But keep those babies safe. All right. We want everybody to come back here on Monday with all five fingers on each hand. All right. So listen, we got to talk about all these people who are planning to go to the President Barack Obama Presidential Center, right? I had a conversation with a girlfriend of mine, and she's over some organization, but they work closely with the Presidential Center. I can't even imagine. Do you know how many people have tried to get tickets and have been declined? I guess they keep records some kind of way. Over a million people have been trying to get tickets to the Presidential Center. However, they're sold out until, I believe, December or something like that. And they can't. That's a lot of people. Where do you fit into this? Are you trying to go to the President Obama Presidential Center? I plan to go, but I think I'm going to wait until 2027. Because right now, trying to get tickets is nearly impossible. Just saying. A million people? That's a lot of people. But I'm going, all right? Coming up next, got the 90s at 9 for you right here on Hot 106.5.
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Back in the day, baby, I was Dawn. Yes, never gonna get it. Right here on Hot 106.5, this is Soul of the Ball and Shelby at the Nighttime. Got you inside the 90s and 9. Let's go back. The year was 1995.

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0: Hot 106.5. This is Sola Duvall. It's Shelby in the Nighttime. Got you inside the 90s at 9. Taking you back down memory lane. What's going on, fam? How you feeling? How you doing? Night Riders, check in with me. Let me know how you hold it up on the J-O-B. 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Got to send a big shout out to my girl JoJo, who holds you down to the midday weekdays from 10 until 3 p.m. And of course, she's moving commercial free, rolling out 90 minutes of your favorite joints back to back to back, just like that, kicking off at 10 a.m. Get more details online at hot1065fm.com. So can we talk about another senseless shooting, a deadly shooting that took place in the city's north side? All right. So a Jacksonville man, 29 years old, is facing first degree murder charges and attempted murder charges after he shot the mother of his children and their two young daughters during an argument outside of their home on Tracy Lynn Drive. So a 4-year-old girl died at the scene while her mother and 2-year-old sister remain hospitalized with life-threatening injuries. Now, this is a dad who did this to his children and the mother of his children. We just talked about, you know, stopping the music to silence the violence. You know what I'm saying? Crazy, right? So we want to pray for that family. There's a lot to take in there, but hopefully those who are still alive pull through and have full recoveries, and may that baby girl rest in peace. Got more 90s at 9 on the way right here on Hot 106.5.
1: 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Chief Ray Alfred. Ray Alfred became

0: Jacksonville Fire and Rescue Department's, or JFRD's, first African-American fire chief in 1995 when then-Mayor John Delaney recruited him from Washington, D.C. At that time, Alfred was a 30-year veteran firefighter in Washington, including 5 years as chief. Under his capable leadership in Jacksonville, Chief Alfred oversaw plans to build new fire stations and replace aging equipment. Chief Ray Alfred successfully served as the head of JFRD until 2003. Historically hot, telling our stories from Hot 106.5, the soul of Duval.
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18: 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The Soul of Duval.

I love the music combination. You know, like I said, I'm kind of laid back. And the music, I love it.

0: 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This is Sola Duvall. Wrapping up the 90s at 9 with Escape. Did I tell you how good it was to see Candy Burris and her ex-husband, Todd Tucker? They were on a vacation, co-parenting. They went together, y'all. I was like, okay. Steps are being made. Progress in the right direction. At least they're friends again, I guess. They were together on a trip. I know I wouldn't go anywhere with anybody if we weren't getting along. But yeah, kudos to them. The kids are most important. So if they can co-parent and go on vacation together, that's what I want to see. All right. I got to get up out of here, family. AC Shaw is coming up next with a quiet storm. So make sure you stick around. Show that brother some love. And you already know he's going to show it right back. All right. Fam, I'm out of here tomorrow. Going to enjoy my 4th of July weekend. So that means we'll talk again Monday, 7 p.m. It all goes down right here on the Sola Duvall. It's Hot 106.5. Have a great holiday. Be blessed. Peace.
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very good evening to you. Welcome to the Quiet Storm on Hot 106.5, The Soul of Duval. I'm AC Shaw, giving you some satisfaction through song on this Friday, Junior. Here and now.

Vince off the soundtrack to the movie Soul Food. Talk about black cinema classic. I'm AC Shaw, just getting things started for your quiet storm on Hot 106.5, The Soul of Duval. Now, here's one of those barbecue songs while you celebrate 4th of July this weekend. A feel-good track of love and unity.

0: 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I'm AC Shaw, and if you're just joining me, your presence is needed and now appreciated. This is The Quiet Storm. 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

0: 1065, the soul of Duval. I'm AC Shaw. Thanks for joining me inside the Quiet Storm. And it's not often that people go above and beyond with regards to customer service. So I'd like to take this moment to thank Chris over at Hampton Inn, a fan of the station, and made sure I had a delightful stay. Thank you, love. I invite you to stay with me as Jodeci is on the way. As the Quiet Storm rolls on, we're Hot 106.5, the soul of Duval.
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Hot 106.5, the soul of Duval. 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And I heard this method is actually more effective.

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0: 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This is The Quiet Storm on Hot 106.5, The Soul of Duval. I'm AC Shaw, and I'll be providing that feeling momentarily with H-Town and Guy.
1: 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Rhonda Peoples Waters. Attorney Rhonda Peoples Waters is a county judge for the 4th Judicial Circuit Court in Duval County, sworn in 2021. Peoples Waters is not the first black female in the role, as three others have been appointed, but she is the first to be elected. She was a finalist for judicial nominations 13 times, only to be passed over. She also ran for the office 4 times before finally winning. If persistence pays off and never give up was a person, it is and would be her honor, Judge Rhonda Peoples Waters. Historically Hot, telling our stories from Hot 106.5, The Soul of Duval.
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0: 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To my girl Jessie on the north side, getting ready for a late night rendezvous. Seems more like a nightcap, but I ain't gonna tell you business. It's AC Shaw, Inside the Quiet Storm. 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
1: 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In my new memoir, Failure Was Never an Option, I share my story of rising against all odds in the United States Navy. 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

0: 106.5, the soul of Duval. Good morning to Arlington, Southside, and Mandarin. Hope your commute is easy and your coffee is strong. All right, good morning, Dee Dee in the morning. JJ and Trey, gather round. Cruz wants to talk to us about one of his children. One of his children's.
1: It should be your favorite child to talk about because
0: Luna
1: loves you. Mm-hmm. When she hears your voice on the air, I think she wants to become you in some ways.
0: I love that. Oh, wow. Isn't that great? You have a baby Dee Dee in the house. I love it.
1: She already wants to be in radio, I feel like. You know, she hears me talking about hot topics and she wants to put in 2 cents.
0: I love that. Luna wants to do radio.
1: She's even got her new segment.

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0: Hot 106.5, the soul of Duval. Coming up right after me, Didi in the Morning, it's JoJo with 90 minutes of commercial-free R&B at 10. Hot 106.5, the soul of Duval. Good morning, Didi in the Morning. Listen, let me tell y'all something right now. We got to have a conversation about something I keep hearing. And you the birthday? What the hell is that, Trey? What is you the birthday?
1: Hey, it's so funny that you say that because I came across this video on my timeline just the other day, and it made me think, maybe we should kind of like unpack this a little bit, because this new Gen Z slang, it can be kind of confusing. You see what I'm saying?
2: Yes.
1: But we the birthday is actually, well, it can be. It's actually very good in most cases. It's very good in most cases. There was this guy I came across on my timeline, and he asked, what exactly does you the birthday mean? Check this out.
3: I had somebody tell me that they haven't seen me in a while. I was like, yeah, I was on vacation. And they responded with, oh, so you the birthday. And I was like, what? And then I was just like, where did that come from? I just started hearing about it maybe a couple days ago. And now it's a worldwide

0: birthday, girl.
1: Okay, so this is where the trend started, right?
2: From
1: this,
2: that right there.
1: Yeah, from that song. So it just kind of took on a life of its own, basically, okay. with Honcho basically right. coming out with that song. Now, this girl is going to explain to you exactly how to break down you the birthday.
3: Birthdays are special. Birthdays are important. Somebody is saying that you are the birthday. They're just simply saying, you're special. I love what you're doing. Eating it up. You know what I mean? But I can see y'all being confused initially, but when people start saying stuff like, you heated you the birthday candle, y'all should have made the correlation. Context clues, hello.
1: Yeah. Context so cues. To put it in example, for him, because JJ, I can see your face.
4: Boy.
1: JJ, you funny.
2: So you need a birthday. You need a birthday.
4: Oh, okay. Okay.
1: You will be a birthday clown.
2: Yeah.
1: Okay. You see what I'm saying?
2: Oh, wait. You got to throw clown on there, huh?
4: Yeah. Just had to throw.
2: You're the birthday clown.
5: Give me another example.
1: Because he's the entertainment. Right. He's the entertainment. Didi, you are a hot mess when you come in on most days, so you will be the birthday confetti.
2: Oh, damn.
1: You see what I'm saying?
2: I got you. Okay.
1: You a mess.
2: What is Cruz?
1: It's all about me.
5: It's my birthday.
2: He's the top of the cake.
1: He's the wedding cake man.
2: He's the groom.
1: Yeah, he's the wedding cake groom.
4: Groom only busts out the cake.
2: You come back.
5: Bounce. Wow. Top.
1: Cruz would just be, he would just strictly be the birthday. He makes it all about himself.
5: I get it. I like it.
2: I like it. You're the birthday.
1: Right. Yeah. So if it's somebody who makes things all about themselves, or if they are funny, or if they are a mess, you just you relate it to something dealing with the birthday.
2: The birthday and the mess, maybe.
1: Yeah.
2: All right, I got it. All right.
1: We're gonna try to use it later.
2: Yeah.
1: I'm gonna see
2: if I can. As a show, we're the birthday announcers.
1: We're the birthday DJs. That's a good one. Yes.
2: Yeah. Okay.
1: We are the birthday announcers.
2: Okay, you're the birthday.
4: Yeah, exactly. Birthday.
2: Wait, I don't know. I'm confused.
5: I'm pretending. Hey.
4: Like if I got all the marijuana and I'm smoking good.
2: Okay. All right. Then you the smoke. You're the birthday smoke.
1: Yeah, you be the birthday candle. At that point.
2: Yeah.
4: I'm the candle.
5: The whole thing is.
4: I'm always lit.
1: Yeah, you be the birthday candle.
2: Okay, all right, got it. Mm-hmm. You're the birthday.
5: But it's always associated with birthday?
1: Like, not always.
5: Okay, it could be like, so if you got a fire outfit on, yo, you the fire station.
1: Ooh.
2: Huh?
1: Yes, but yeah, I wouldn't go
4: would
1: that
4: call
1: far.
4: It that, yeah.
2: Hold on a second. You're the fire station.
5: Yeah, like, you know, because the firefighter. You're the firefighter. If you're like,
2: looking at you and what you got on, you Ross.
1: Shut up.
2: You the Ross.
1: You the Ross.
5: Oh, okay. Ross. I have no.
2: Marshalls.
5: I love Ross.
1: You the TJ Maxx.
5: TJ Marshall. I don't have no. TJ Maxx sometimes, but Ross.
1: You the TJ Maxx.
2: You're Kohl's. You're the Kohl's.
5: No, I don't do Kohl's.
2: Okay, fine.
4: You Target before we stop going.
5: I don't go to Target.
1: Cruz, if Cruz is outfit today, you the clearance section.
2: y'all thought y'all was embarrassing me. Like, what?
4: You're the mannequin before we go in the store.
5: Don't make me put a post alarm. Everybody like, ooh.
1: Oh, God.
2: Oh, man.
1: Hopefully that helped you a little bit.
2: Not
1: a little
2: at all.
1: Bit
2: with you.
5: This was more fun, making fun of me.
4: I think I'm going to take this class over.
1: Shut up.
4: I already know. I'm getting the L.
2: I'm going to stay uncool. I'm going to stay uncool.
1: I tried.
2: All right. Thank you for that. Thank you for that, Trey. All right. It's Didi in the morning.
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6: It's Didi in the Morning. Jay Cruz is here. J.J. 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
1: All right, I need to have a conversation with all the ladies. And you fellas, y'all can speak the truth today.
2: Come on.
1: And you can own some of these that I'm getting ready to talk about.
2: I speak the truth every day.
1: These are the signs he will never be faithful to you.
2: I got to go to the bathroom.
3: Signs he'll never be faithful.
1: Yeah, signs he will never be faithful to you.
3: I ain't going to lie. This sound like it excludes black men because black men don't cheat.
1: I'm going to the ladies right now.
4: You know what, Trey? Black men, maybe light skin.
2: Facts.
1: That's not fair. All right, here it is. Signs he will never be faithful to you. Ladies, they said if he can't stop flirting with other women, he will never be faithful.
3: Cap.
1: They said even in front of you, he's charming other women, loyal men, no boundaries. Mm. Is that true?
3: Yeah.
1: Now, do you flirt in front of women, the women you're dating?
3: Uh-oh. It just depends. It depends. Especially if it's an older woman and I'm just trying to make her feel good. Right. You know what I'm saying? Maybe. But I think flirting does have boundaries attached to it anyway.
1: Really?
3: Yeah, you just flirting. It ain't going to be nothing other than that.
1: I'm going to tell you, when I know that Trey be flirting, when somebody comes in, when he tries to smile and show off his deep dimples.
3: Cut it out.
1: That fool over
3: don't
1: there.
3: Don't they go in?
1: Them dimples get deeper when a cute girl is around.
2: He don't try. They're natural.
1: They get deep. He starts smiling hard.
2: Wow.
1: And showing off his perfect teeth.
3: Wow.
4: I think Trey dimples got a remote.
3: Shut up.
4: I think he know how to let make them go in.
1: Yeah, he be flirting. Here it is again. Signs he will never be faithful to you, ladies. He has a history of cheating.
3: Oh, yeah.
2: A man can change.
1: Nah, I don't know about that. They said if he's done it before, chances are he'll do it again, especially if he never took accountability.
2: A man can change.
1: Yeah, if he got away with it, he got away with cheating and things like that. Oh, yeah, he has a history. Uh-uh.
3: I agree a man can change, but you might want to side eye his ass.
1: Yeah, thank you. Thank you, Trey. I'm going to side eye.
3: Yeah, as soon as you let your guard down. Right.
2: Watch him close.
1: Yeah. Yep, if he has a history of cheating, lady. If he hides his phone, like his top secret, he's not going to be faithful to you, sweetie.
3: A major indicator for me when it comes to that phone is if I see you with your phone face down.
1: That's what they said.
3: If I can see your back facing camera, you doing something you ain't got no business doing.
1: Now, here's what they said. If you hide your phone, or ladies, if your man's phone is always on silent, always guarded, always face down, yes, he's hiding something.
3: Yeah.
2: Or he's just private and you're not that close yet.
1: Mm. Here's another. He'll never be faithful. You catch him in them small lies, and that's what I can't stand. Don't lie to me and it's a small lie. Uh-uh. If you're going to lie, lie big.
2: That is the dumbest thing I've ever heard.
1: Don't smally lie.
2: As a person who's been in a relationship a long time, I need my little lies. I'm going to tell you I'm 15 minutes away. Mm-hmm. I'm really 25. Mm-mm. I'm allowed to do this. I don't lie about big things. I wouldn't lie about cheating or money or nothing.
1: You are such a diva. This dude just said, I'm 25 minutes. That's what women do. You're like, girl, I'm on my way. I'm 10 minutes away. We'd be 30.
2: Yeah, absolutely. Thanks. I'm entitled to those lies.
1: But here's the reason why they say that, and I agree with this. If he lies easily about little stuff, what else is he hiding?
2: Oh, God.
3: I agree.
4: I call the little lies play lies.
1: Exactly. Okay.
4: Is this a play lie?
1: That's all it is.
4: A play lie. Like a play lie.
3: I'm going to play cuss your
1: ass out. Here's another one. He blames you for his behavior. He cheats, he flirts, or he's disrespectful, and you're the problem. He ain't ever going to be faithful to you, ladies.
2: I agree with that one.
1: Yeah.
3: No accountability,
1: none.
3: Huh?
1: None whatsoever. If I blame you, then that means this man cannot be faithful.
2: So there you go, ladies.
1: Those are the signs. Your man will never be faithful to you.
2: Can we do signs when women won't be faithful?
1: That's on you. I only find stuff that benefits me, ladies.
2: That's crazy.
3: Damn, what, you a pirate?
1: Yes. I only find things for me ladies.
0: All
1: right. If you would like to see the complete list, ladies, hit me up at Didi in the morning.
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2: I think, Giovanni, to be honest with you, I don't think you should be on Christian Mingles.
3: I don't either.
2: I think you should be on Tinder, cuz.
3: I do, too. I am wondering that, too. This is one of the nicest date fails we've had. There's no cuss words thrown.
4: Yeah, right.
3: There's no arguing. 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We'll pay for it here at the station. We'll pay for you to go out and everything.
5: God makes no mistakes. And if this was meant to fail, then I'm not going to dare try my Lord and Savior.
3: Okay. All right.
2: You know what? I got to say this. 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
3: Yeah, well, Giovanni. It was the most nicest way to put down somebody on date fail. In the most
2: amen.
3: Well, Janice, if you go back out and you meet somebody else on Christian Mingle, please give us a call. Same thing for you, Giovanni. You guys give us a call, okay?
5: Thank you.
3: And we're sorry it didn't work out. Thank you very much. Y'all give it up for Janice, Sister Janice, and Brother Giovanni.
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1: 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We appreciate that. 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So we have a special song for you.

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0: Hot 106.5 presents Historically Hot, an inside look at our stories. Adrian Kenneth Ken Knight. When you think of Ken Knight, you immediately think of Ken Knight Drive in Northwest Jacksonville. The street is named after the trailblazing radio and television broadcaster who got his start in 1947. He was the first African-American radio announcer throughout the South. In 1961, Knight was host of the first black television show in Jacksonville, The Ken Knight Show. Ken Knight prepared other blacks with mentorship and training programs so that they, too, could enter the broadcast field. Ken Knight died at the age of 64 in September of 1973. In 2020, local attorney Obi Umuna created the Ken Knight Awards to pay tribute to Knight and his work of uplifting African Americans in the media and to celebrate those African American media professionals who give voice to the community and our culture today. Historically Hot, telling our stories from Hot 106.5, the soul of Duval.
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2: 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I want to give a shout out to the North Side. What's up, Duval? And a shout out to the station 106.5. Thank you for making it so easy to speak to my community.

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0: 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No diggity, no doubt. Yeah. Black Street Productions. We out, we out, ride. We out, we out.
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0: 1065, the Soul of Duval with DD in the morning. It's Mark Young. Guest starring for Sean Knight. A lot of festivities packed into this weekend. And if you're trying to watch the fireworks display, you know, the city of Jacksonville fireworks display is from launching from two locations this year, the Acosta Bridge and east of the Main Street Bridge, 9 p.m. on Saturday. And also Jacksonville Beach, if you're going to be out there. So the fireworks display, you can see it from the Jacksonville Beach Pier. And if you want more info on that, you can hit us up, hot1065fm.com. Hang close. Got Tyler on the way with water. Also, Escape, Jess Caker.
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0: How about a 6-5, the Soul Duval with DB in the morning? It's Mark Young, guest star for Sean Knight. So Mary J. Blige and Neo, they're doing a free benefit concert in New York. It's happening in Times Square. Here's supposed to be amazing. Yeah, you can actually see it live stream at America250.org. And don't feel left out, because we got our own celebrations right here in Duval to worry about, you know. So American Pride, 4th of July is back in Moose Haven this year. And yeah, it's a free event, 5 p.m. Come on down. I would get there early if I were you, because you know how the parking is, you know. Live music, food trucks, and an awesome fireworks display over the St. John's River. So make sure you're there. We get all the details, too, right now at hot1065fm.com. Hang close. Got some brandy on the way. Also, Usher, you don't have to call.
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96.5, the soul of Duval. With Edie in the morning, it's Mark Young, guest starring for Sean tonight.

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0: Soul of Duval. We give you the morning. Smart Karen gets on for Sean Knight. And, you know, if you're in Columbia County, the city of Lake City is hosting a 4th of July celebration, more than just fireworks. It's happening on Saturday. All starts at 5 p.m. till around midnight. And they got live music, food, hot air balloon, family-friendly activities. 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And also coming through, my good friend Reggie Bees. We got the Hot 106 5 o'clock mix on the way, so hang close for that. Also, Olivia Dean coming up, and Mary J. Blige, Be Without You. That's coming up in 4 minutes. Hang close.
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0: Paul and Dee Dee in the morning. It's Mark Youngest, starring for Sean Knight. Big shout out to Marion Tuck from right here in Jacksonville. Yeah, Duval's very own, and she is representing the home team right here. She's going to be competing in the Miss Florida USA pageant. Congratulations to Marion. And if you want to support her, you can. 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We got the link right there. Hang close, though. Yeah, on the way, I've got Thames, also Beyonce coming up, and all your favorite music like Sam Smith and Mary J. Blige. And Mary J. Blige is going to be performing along with Neo later on today in Times Square for a big 4th of July celebration benefit concert. 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
5: 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DJ Reggie V's on the 1 and 2 about to kick off right now. It's Mark Young, guest starring for Sean Knight. Let's get into it. Hot 106.5.

every time I hear that song, it just makes me want to get up and dance. A lot of that going on this weekend, 4th of July weekend. It is Friday. The Hot 106.5 o'clock makes DJ Reggie B's making you work it out. Whether you're in the parking lot, in the car, at home, at work, he's making you sweat a little bit right here on Hot 106.5. It's Mark Young. Get sorry for Sean Knight.

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0: 106.5, the Soul Duval with DD in the morning. It's Mark Young, disarming for Sean Knight. You know, Chris Brown said he had his own fireworks planned for the 4th of July. He's on tour now, that R&B tour with Usher in full swing. So he's in Detroit, Michigan right now at Ford Field. He's got a few shows planned over the weekend. And soon, he'll make his way to Florida. We'll see him soon right here in the Sunshine State. Hang close, though. I've got all your favorite music on the way, like Janet Jackson, Anytime, Anyplace. Also, King George, Keep It Rolling. Hang close.
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this, but this is the waitress from the coffee house on 39th and Lenox. You know, the one with the braids. Yeah. Well, I see you on Wednesdays all the time. You come in every Wednesday on your lunch break, I think.

my cell phone ringing. Hold up.

0: 1065, the Soul of Duval with DD in the morning. Spark Young is starring for Sean Knight. And if you're in Clay County, big celebrations happening in Clay County on Saturday morning. So we got a 5K run walk at City Hall starting at 6, a volleyball tournament. You got to register for that, though, Keystone Beach. 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And then the party starts at 10. Yeah, we got vendor and food trucks, live music, the Duval Trio, also a volleyball tournament at Keystone Beach. The fireworks begin at 9 p.m. that night. Get all the details on that right now, though, at hot1065fm.com. And hang close, high five. I like the way the kissing game coming up. Also, her with damage. Hang close.
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0: Hot 106.5, the soul of Duval. And Didi in the morning, it's Mark Young, guest on for Sean Knight. Big shout out to Tamara and Tia Mari. You know the twins. It's their birthday today. Happy birthday to them. Also, 50 Cent is celebrating a birthday. 50 Cent. Somehow I think he's got a lot more than 50 Cent. So happy birthday to you, my man. And if it's your birthday, just like Claire in Jacksonville, she's celebrating her 70th birthday today. Happy birthday to you. And thank you so much for listening and hanging out with me. And coming up next, though, it's my good friend Barbie T, guest starring for Shelby right here on Hot 106.5. She's got all your favorite music on the way, so hang close for that. She's going to kick everything off with Miguel and Travis Scott. Skywalker, hang close.
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Power 6.5, it is the Soul of Duval with your bestie Barbie T. How you feeling, best friend? Yeah, you hear me on a good old Friday evening, baby. I know you're smiling, though, because you got that day off today. You better head it off. Let's get into it. It's Hot 106.5.

1065, it is the Sola Duval. Don't go anywhere because I've got to talk to you about this. One of my favorite actors, he has now put out his diagnosis and it's heartbreaking. But we'll talk about it coming up on Hot 1065.

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0: 106.5. It is the Soul of Duval with your bestie, Barbie T. Best friend, did you hear about the legendary actor Danny Glover on Wednesday? He revealed on Today that with an exclusive interview that he's been living with the Alzheimer's disease for multiple years. He's only 79 years old. And he talked to Lester Holt, and it just shook me to the core because it's so heartbreaking to see someone go through that. My grandfather is going through it right now. He's in his 80s. But golly, if anybody else is going through that, my heart goes out to you. It's not easy seeing them basically forget you. But just to see the great Danny Glover talk about this and go through these things. But, you know, God willing, hopefully there's new medicine out soon to slow the process or bring them back, you know? But my heart goes out to their family and anyone else dealing with it. It's Hot 106.5.
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It's Barbie T on Hot 106.5. The Solar Duval, you better have them bills paid, okay? 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

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It's Hot 106.5, the Solo Duval with your bestie, Barbie T. Best friend, what are you doing tomorrow? Invite me to the cookout. Hit me up on Instagram. I am Barbie T. All right? Tell me where to pull up.

106.5. It is the Soul of Duval with your bestie, Barbie T, best friend. I got to tell you about one of the greatest moments I experienced this week. It was on Sunday, and it was just, it was so amazing. I'll tell you about it coming up on Hot 106.5.

1065. It is the Solo Duba with your bestie Barbie T and best friend. Let me tell you something. On Sunday, I did something. I took a risk. I said, you know what? This is a once in a lifetime moment. Bye, Jacksonville. I gotta go. I went and saw Kanye West in Tampa. Ah, they tried to cancel my man's. Didn't want to let him perform. And millions wanted to see him. So he had to do two nights in Tampa. He did Friday and Sunday. And I love him for that because it was amazing. It was electrifying. If you've never seen Kanye West in concert, I absolutely suggest you do so while you can. Always go see the greats, okay? The goats. Always go see them. And Kanye West is definitely one of them, being a

0: musical genius. I don't care anything about, you know, whatever his past. Okay. He's back. All right. And it was beautiful. That's all. I'm off my soapbox. It's Hot 106.5.
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It is the soul of Duval with your bestie Barbie T. Now, Chris Brown is somebody I definitely got to go see again because whoo, child. 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Well, Jacksonville, Duval County, we are doing the fireworks again, of course. It's going to kick off at 9 p.m. in downtown Jacksonville as well as at the beaches. 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